0: FM.
1: Come with me into the trees. We lay on the grass and let hours pass. Take my hand, come back to the land. Let's get away just for one day.

0: a dead man clenched to the bottom of a throne, at the bottom of a hole that nobody wants to go. It's the devil that you know that's got a hold upon your wicked soul.
1: Mind, you're thinking the devil is making the crime of the people, the evil, and never no demon designer. The

got it sticking in the cameraman. And we could have some. And he's up there. What's that? Hawaii.

say a prayer. Hope that someone is out there. Build a bridge to Babylon, then burn it to the ground.